of obsession, I helplessly fall. 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Of course there is none. Feeling disguising, soul polarizing, where is the exit? Of course there is none.

0: Радио Рация. Белосток, Гародня, 98.1. Берости, 99.2.
1: Baby, all the time you save me, all the reason I'm here, I'd do anything for you. 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